superfans who stay at home and listen to us all day, every day. Baxter, Samson, Daisy, and Barkley. Good dogs. Oh, and a shout-out to their owners who occasionally listen as well. Holland and the Lakeshore's 92.7 The Van.

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We are the Lakeshore's 92.7, The Van, WYBN, Saugatuck, Holland.

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The greatest songs ever made play right here. 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

0: Because I gotta have faith. I gotta have faith. Because I gotta have faith, faith, faith. I gotta have faith, faith, faith.
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2: 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You know, I mean, it takes a while to get through them all.
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Whether you're together faithfully or you're going your separate ways, we know the way you want it. We're celebrating the best from Journey on a Love It, Touch It, Rockin' Weekend. 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

journey has a beginning, middle, and an end. Right now, we're in the middle of our journey into Journey. It's a loving, touching, rocking weekend featuring Journey. 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

0: It's a loving, touching, and rocking weekend. Journey with their rock anthem, Don't Stop Believin'. The legendary classic rock band Kansas, extensively touring this year. The first leg starts in June. Arkansas, Georgia, Alabama, Kansas, Nebraska, Indiana, Ohio, and Kentucky. Then in August, Kansas takes off on what they call the Arena Run. North Carolina, Tennessee, Florida, New York, Massachusetts, Canada, and wrapping up in Illinois. 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

Earth, Wind, and Fire in the second position there. And that means we've reached the tip of the cruise ship and Meredith Monholland Sober's favorite song of all time. From one of the smoothest voices, and the only time we'll allow you to wear a fedora instead of a captain's hat, because Bobby Caldwell made that fedora look so cool. 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